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0: 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We are unified and on one accord. 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
1: Welcome along, hope you're well. Sunfall Radio time. Broadcasting out of Brighton, across the world. I'm Robert Louis from True Thoughts Records. Got good music for the next 2 hours. Starting off with some Sun Ra, Calling Planet Earth piano interlude. New on Strut Records. Sounding good. And in the background, Joe Armand Jones. I guess you say Joe Armand Jones and then Ezra Collective in brackets now after his name, after they Ezra won Mercury Music Prize. And they're playing Wembley Arena. I think it's November, that day. Amazing. This is a brilliant track called Sunrise at Sleepy's. So it's a little mellower start to the show, but if you're a regular listener, you know we build up that tempo, get into the drum and bass and the jungle as we go on. Got some grime as well, so yeah, it's a good show lined up this week, keeping it soulful and jazzy to begin with. We got music from Ebi Soda, new on True Thoughts featuring Bada on vocals. Great track called Kim K. Got new music from Nex Worries, Anderson Pack, Knowledge, Stone Throw Records. And I was reading this week just gone that it was the anniversary of the release of, I guess everybody knows it as Grandmaster Flash and the Furious Five, The Message. It was technically Duke Beauty who started it, and I think the original pressings have his name on there, but when it became a worldwide, I guess, pop hit, his name ended up getting removed. I'm not sure why, but anyway, that's the way it goes sometimes in the music industry. But it's the anniversary of the release of that classic hip-hop record, so I'm going to drop that in full, and I've got my dub plate from Melly Mel on that, so I'm going to bit of that and then into the full version of The Message, or all-time classic hip-hop tune. Got a great track from this Souk edit series I picked up on Bandcamp. Different vocal on a Neptune's Justin Timberlake funky soul instrumental. It's real good. You want to check that. And out on 7-inch vinyl, got music from Wally Puma, Jamito's Theme. It's an interesting sort of soulful breakbeat version of a house tune that sampled Soul Record and then now just reworked. It's good. It's on 7-inch vinyl. Got some music from Say Galaxy on the new Craig Charles compilation that BBE Records have just put out. It's like a really interesting, what would you call it, like boogie disco. It's got like a slightly offbeat every now and then on there. It's an interesting track with some nice synths on there. On the Broken Beat tip, got music from Oliver Knight, Don Surf on the remix of that featuring Belle Cobain, and got music from Foot Shooter, who I've been a big fan of for a little while. Used to live down in Brighton and now lives in London, and he's been doing his thing on a variety of like really good labels, Rhythm Section International included, amongst many others, and we're really looking forward to releasing his album on True Thoughts. So I'm going to drop the first single featuring Andre Espute. Got some TM Shall I Bruck It, Broken Beat vibes, reworked, Roy Ayres, Everybody Loves the Sunshine. And got new music from Subtract, which is real good. It sounds like it's like got big horns on it, big sort of club tune. It's a real good tune. And the all-time classic Brown Paper Bag, Ronnie Size Represent, has just had some remixes. Wheel Up's been playing it on dubplate. Been trying to get hold of that dubplate from him, I haven't managed to, but it's out now anyway. So I'm going to drop that, the Chrissy Chris Plastic Bag mix. and LCSM Liquid Continual Space Motion, a brilliant project from IG Culture. The new album's out now. God, this is just a brilliant tune, fusing the jazz and the drum and bass. It's really good. Can't wait to play that. And then we've got music from Joshua Mosh, and been really enjoying his album Inner Search, sort of jazz with the drums and the beats. This one's a little tempo changing thing. It's real good. And I don't know if you watch Glastonbury this week just gone. I mean, the UK gets quite obsessed with Glastonbury. There's lots of other things going on, but I don't know, especially on the sort of more mainstream side of the media. I was watching it, though. I tend to watch it nowadays because it's televised, and we've had over the years a few of our artists, Chronic Soul Orchestra and High Brass Band, amongst others, on there. And but this year, I was watching it because Dua Lipa used a little snippet of Flo Dan's Welcome to London in a headline set on the Friday, and so I ended up watching that, and it was amazing to hear Flo Dan's voice boom out of the pyramid stage. That's all I can say. So, but I'm going to drop the original on the show this week from the album we put out on True Thoughts, Full Metal Jacket. Classic tune produced by Plastician. Got some music from Wiley. He's got some new bits that are good. So I'm going to drop a track from him. And I've really been enjoying the Names Bliss album. So I'm going to drop another track from that. Brilliant MC, rapper, doing his own thing on a sort of, I don't know how to describe it, but it's good. That's the main thing. And then we got music from Hijra, reissued album, soulful, like sort of 80s vibe, gospel vibe. And DJ Green Lantern has done a little rework, re-edit of Sherelle featuring Alexandra O'Neill, classic 80s tune, Saturday Love. So I'm going to drop that. And got a classic tune from Fela Kuti and the Africa 17. Maybe one of those you don't hear a lot. It's 16 minutes long, but I'm going to play it in full. Great tune called Opposite People. So it's a great show lined up. This track in the background is called Pascal Shoemaker, and it's called Tearjerker. So yeah, we're going to build that tempo up, keeping it soulful with some music next from Vindal called Head Over Heels featuring Coco the Heart Mix. Keep it locked in. Unfold.
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Peace, what's up, y'all? This is Yashin. Shout out to all the UK, shout out to Brighton. Shout out to Rob Lewis. What's your thoughts? One love. Peace.

0: officer, what's the problem?
1: You the problem, that's right, you the problem.
2: Yo, you ain't got to push
1: me, man. Get in the car, get in the car. I said get in the car.
3: Why is you talking to us, man?
1: Are you a wise guy? Just shut up. I don't want to hear nothing. Just get in the car. Get in the car.
2: Tell your partner, get off, man.
1: Get in the car, that's all. I'm going to run in the car.
0: Come on, man.
4: 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Play some dancing, dancer. Now I've got more whining.
5: 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Robert Louis.

0: 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I think it was All Bangers All the Time. Yeah, All Bangers All the Time.
1: I think so.
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3: Yes. Getting that tempo up, moving into the second hour of the show. Hope you've been enjoying the music. Let me give you a rundown of what we played since the last intro. At the start of the show, so we had Vindal, Head Over Heels featuring Coco, the Heart Mix on Tokyo Dawn Records, then into New on True Thoughts from Ebi Soda. Shout out to the Ebi Soda crew. Saw them playing live, supporting Uncle James Lavelle at the Brighton Dome over the Brighton Festival. They were sounding good there. And that's their new single, Kim K, featuring Badur. Shout out to Badur. I was speaking to her recently at the Off License magazine event that was going on around the time of The Great Escape in their pop-up store. And Badur's got a new album out. Check that. Support that. Sounding good on that tune. And then we had music from Next Worries, Anderson .Paak, Knowledge, track called Battlefield, Stone's Throw Records from the new album. Then on the recent anniversary of the release of The Message, classic music, credited as Grandmaster Flash and the Furious Five. Duke Beauty is one of the vocalists on there and originally started the tune with Melly Mel. So it was a bit my dub play at the start and into the full version, little Nairobi edit of that. Amazing tune, an amazing story behind it. Duke Beauty talking about how that music was influenced by Tom Tom Club, Genius of Love on that tune. And then on the Souk edit series, AKU is credited as the artist name. I think that's maybe the person who's done the edit. Rock Yo, Dana Dana, Justin Timberlake instrumental. Yeah, that sounded good. I like that. I like the music on that one when that came out as well. Well, very influenced by that Quincy Jones, Michael Jackson, Off the Wall era. And then we had Wally Puma, Jamita's Theme, Jinko 7-inch vinyl, reworking the Shapeshifters, Lola's Theme. Sound good, like that. And then we had Say Galaxy, Rendezvous from the new Craig Charles compilation. I think it's called Trunk of Funk on BBE Records. And then got into the Broken Beat Selections, Oliver Knight, Blame Game featuring Bell Cobain, Don Surf on the remix of that from the latest release on Oliver Knight, sounding really good. Shout out to Oliver, shout out to Don Surf. And then brand new music, new signing to True Thoughts, Foot Shooter, brilliant producer, DJ based in London. First track from the forthcoming album, that track's called Here to Learn featuring Andre Esmeet on vocals, sounding really good. Shout out to Foot Shooter. And then in the background, Roy Ayres, Ubiquity. Everybody dubs Chica Rejig from the TM Shall I Bruck It Bandcamp. Always doing those nice reworks of some classic tunes, Broken Beat style. This one, of course, Roy Ayres, Everybody Loves Such. I'm going to get into this is the instrumental, I'm going to get into the vocal next. So just before we get into the vocal version of this, just a reminder, keep up to date with what we're doing at True Thoughts, GRU Thoughts on the website, various social media, Facebook, Instagram, Twitter X, YouTube, Spotify, Apple Music, Mixcloud, SoundCloud, radio shows up each and every week. You can check it via the website, join the True Thoughts mailing list via the website. There's a link to the radio show via the website. I've got the various ways to check the show on my website, Robert Louis, R-O-B-E-R-T-L-U-I-S. And I've got the current playlist and archive playlists for the show are there too. And all information about what gigs I've been doing and coming up. Shout out to everybody. Love Supreme. Looking forward to DJing it. We Out Here, True Thoughts special, 25th anniversary vibes going on there. Crew of the True Thoughts crew or some of the True Thoughts crew. And on Mixcloud, SoundCloud, search Unfold Robert Louis, True Thoughts, variations of that, I'm sure you'll find the show. I've got, as I said, the various links to it on my website. And I'm down with Instagram, mainly Robert Louis on there, and also X, R-O-B-E-R-T-L-U-I-S on both of those. Thank you to all the live listening, streaming crew, download crew, however you're checking out the show, everybody leaving messages, everybody recommending me music, sending me music, always appreciated. Let's just get back into the music now. Keep it locked in. Unfold.

Hello, this is Bonobo. You're listening to Robert Lilly. Back on the fully, back on the fully, back on the fully, back on the fully, back on the fully, back on the fully.

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1: Yo, right now you're listening to the Flow Father, yeah, the real Flow Dan, Flow Dan, Flow Dan, Flow Dan. And you're listening to True Thoughts, yeah, with Rob Louis. Scared.

0: dead. This is Flavor Flav in the building. Yeah, that's right, Public Enemy. Y'all know what time it is, because it's time for True Thoughts. And it's time for me to shout out my main man, DJ Rob Louie.
1: Yo, check this out. Chuck B bringing the noise. Public Enemy number one. That's right, True Thoughts with Rob Louie.

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I was near Black Horse Road in the coach and I think about where man's heading. 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Can't control this game like resting. Chat to the bros like no more stressing. And the Lord's gonna show you blessing. 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

0: name on the map. 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Can't control this game like reffing. 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Lively. 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Yes.
1: Algebra's like sheet music. The important thing isn't can you read music, it's can you hear it. Can you hear the music, Robert? Can you hear the music, Robert? Can you hear the music, Robert? Can you hear the music, Robert? Yes, I can.
2: Four. Fox. Bass. Open. Lovey.

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0: 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Never.

Yes, hope you've enjoyed the show this week. Running out of time, but finishing off with some brilliant Fela Kuti music. Great track called Opposite People. I'm just going to talk over this little section and then the vocals should kick in by the time I finished to round off the show. So let me give you a rundown of what we played since the last break. We had Subtract, Back On, Rough and Ready, Volume 1, sounding good like that. Really well produced, love those horns on that one. Then we got into Ronnie Size Represent, the classic Brown Paper Bag with the new remix by Chrissy Chris called a Plastic Bag Mix, PS Records. There's a sort of like a housey sort of breakbeat remix as well on that, as alongside some of the classic original remix, Fotech one, Ronnie Size one. Out now. And then it was brilliant IG Culture with the LCSM Liquid Continual Space Motion Project, brand new album, Supersonic Jazz Records, amazing track called Salty. I think a reference to the classic Salt Peanuts tune. And then we had Joshua Moshe, M-O-S-H-E, really enjoying his album Inner Search on Escape Records. Played the track Spin Cycle featuring Kazo Oslo. Then we got into, guess what you call it, grime, what you call it, garage, you know, Flowdown, Welcome to London, produced by Plastician. And as I said at the start of the show, playing that because Dua Lipa used a little section of that on a headline set at Glastonbury this week just gone. You know, we get some interesting emails at True Thoughts for use of music or TV, film, adverts. That one was a real surprise a couple of weeks ago. It was all headed private and confidential. And that's from the full Metal Jacket album on True Thoughts by Flowdown. Check out the album if you haven't done so already. It's a great album. And that's a great tune. Shout out to Flowdown, shout out to Plastician. And then we had the Godfather Grime Wiley. New or recent single, Mute the Noise. Like in that. And then we had after that, really check out that album if you like that tune, Names Bliss, Iniesta Flow. I don't know how to describe it. I guess it's like that sort of offshoot of grime in a little different lane, but brilliant lyrics, brilliant styles on there, well worth checking out. And then we had a reissue album by Hijra, H-I-J-R-A-H. I think it was from the 80s. It was like a, normally when you say gospel albums, they're normally often referencing sort of Christian music, but this was a Muslim community in America did a gospel album, private press, one of those things. I think as I recall, only 500 press, but recently been reissued. I played a track on the show last week. It was really good. That's got that little, the one I played was got that little 80s vibe, Remote Control, sounded good. And then I kept with that 80s vibe with DJ Green Lantern on the mix of Sherelle featuring Alexandra O'Neill's Saturday Love. So keep up to date with what we're doing release-wise, gig-wise, music-wise at True Thoughts, TRU Thoughts on the website. You can join the mailing list there, various social media, TRU Thoughts. We're sort of on most places, TikTok, Instagram, X, YouTube, Spotify, Apple Music, all around. 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Search Unfold, Robert Louis, True Thoughts, or variations of that. I'm sure you'll find it. I've got the various ways to check the show on my website, Robert Louis, R-O-B-E-R-T-L-U-I-S. And I've got the current playlist and archive playlist
there too. I'm down with Instagram and X, Robert Louis, on both of them. And gig-wise, looking forward to We Out Here Festival. We've got True Thoughts 25th session going on. Stephen Bambadelli, Tara Lilly, myself, Lucy Reese from True Thoughts, Bigger Bush, Magic Drum Orchestra, all DJing, Tara and Stephen live. And it's a great lineup at We Out Here. Really looking forward to that one. So gonna finish off now, leaving you with Fela Kuti and the Africa 70. Opposite People. We'll let this one run till the end of the show. Take it easy. Have a good week. Let's catch up soon.

0: escuchando Melódica con Chris Coco.
1: This episode, a journey into dub, or maybe more of a dubby journey, with some inevitable diversions and excursions, all very Melódica, with me, Chris Coco.

So here's the beginning. Mo Colors and the Operators, Le Morne, a kind of track to get you in the mood for what's to come from a new album called Fruits of the Diaspora.

So lots of information on these last couple of tracks. That one was Puerto Montt City Orchestra and their cover version of David Sylvian's tune Red Guitar, then dubbed up by Coyote to make that thing as it sounds. And before that, George Salah and Moonbeams, which was the name of his last album, which is now coming out in three EPs worth of dubs of the tracks from that album. And that one was the Roots Artifact dub. Boom. And after Puerto Montt City Orchestra, we now have the Puerto Montt City Orchestra remix of Warriors of the Distotec and Balafonic and their new single, No Compass Required. I hope all that makes sense. And I'm going to test you on it at the end of the... No, I'm not really, because that would be ridiculous.

And now, in a moment of beauty and symmetry after Warriors of the Distotech and Balafonic, we have Balafonic on his own with a track called Life of Strings from a new mini album, Organic Matters.

And for the record, that track also features Katia Gabelli, I'm presuming, on the strings. Now, more friends and family tunes from, in this case, Jim from the forthcoming album The Curious Case of Existence, which is out in September. And this track is Keeps Me Warm.

Super track, obviously. Really looking forward to hearing the whole of that album when it's ready to be heard. Now it's Life's a Beach time, and we're going metabaleric, super baleric, double super baleric today with a reggae cover of Sade from 1989. And I can tell you, it doesn't get much more baleric than that. This is the Tamlins. They're

That's by Alec Lee. It's called Let the Sun Just Shine. Good idea. Now we've got a rare early 80s vinyl with a new drum track and Prince Jammy dub treatments. Oh yeah, by Black Uhuru. Never heard this one before. It's now out on a 12-inch and it's called Eden

Let's follow that with a little more reggae with a political edge to it. Resistance reggae. From 2019, the next track by Joe York and the Cooperators with a very 80s feel to it. This is really good. Listen to the lyrics. It's called

That tune goes out to Nigel and Tommy and all the rest of them. Let's have some happy music from Brazil next. Zé Roberto and a classic, Lotus 72D.

Such a good record. As is this, actually, which is new to me, but not new. It's by Nazaré Pereira, and it's called Clarão de Lua.

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0: 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If a fool touch the speaker box, tell him meet me in the corridor, send him back to Florida. One uncle could never betray. Uncle plus G equal Uncle G.

Yep, that one's by Uncle G, and it's called Good Mother Lizard. So we've got time for one more track, as we usually do at the end of the show, and we're going to go from the slightly ridiculous to the absolutely sublime with something by Ancient Infinity Orchestra, which has a great title as well. I like a great title. It's called Celebrating the Beautiful Lineage of Sound and Hypnotic States, which sounds like a very good plan. And it's from their forthcoming album, It's Always About Liberation, which is true. And that'll be it for this week. See you next week on another episode of Melodica.

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And good afternoon. Welcome to July's edition of Radio Peacock. I hope you're having a lovely day. You're probably outside. If you're not outside, you should be outside if you're in the UK. I'll be here until 6 o'clock. And I've kicked off with a little bit of Lebanese indie with Bada Ab by Kia.

So the word sublime, a very overused word at the moment. Ice cream's sublime, burgers are sublime. That really is sublime. That's Alabaster, the Plume, with his latest album, Gold. And that's a track called I'm Good at Not Crying. Got quite a lot of jazz today because I went to Love Supreme last weekend in Glynde. I saw the fabulous, the fabulous Matthew Housel. I saw, my mind's gone blank now, dancer Rebecca Vassment. Saw Julian Lage on his jazz guitar. Saw loads and loads of lovely stuff. So I've got some jazz peppered throughout. But I think my album of the week, and it's probably going to be my album of the year, is the Alabaster de Plume Gold. But next we're going to have a bit of Baha Yetkin with Hosseini Oyon.

And a big hello to Mr. Peacock, the other half of Radio Peacock. Hello. Hope you're drinking cold beer. I am drinking a nice cold beer. I am drinking a yuzu beer. In fact, it's a lager. Flavoured with yuzu. Cheeky little number from the best beer shop in Brighton.

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So I've made a little adjustment. So if you could let me know, is that better? Do I sound? I did sound a bit strange in my headphones. I think that's better. Let me know if not. I'll try. I'll fiddle around with something else. Apparently that's better.

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Hopefully this is seeing them on their way. Hopefully you don't get dye all over the place. Good luck. Let us know what colour you go for in the end. And a big shout out to Joe Kelland and Ellie Bennett.

So this is Pierre de Betman, jazz pianist. This is a great track, Shamer. All 10 minutes of it. Not a second is wasted. There'll be no early leaving of this tune. Trying to find a better word than leaving, but couldn't. Hence the long yawning silence.

two N's, two T's has come onto the chat box to helpfully point out that this is very jazzy. Yes, two N's, two T's. It is quite jazzy. It is jazz. Thanks for your powerful insight. Sorry for the sarcasm. I am very, very hot.

That was great, wasn't it? If you like jazz. So I'll play something a little bit different next. I'm going to go over to Disco Party, Let's Party People by Reality. Yeah, I've had a really interesting day. It's been really nice. Woke up in North London in a sort of attic, converted attic room, sweating, dripping, gasping for air, and then slowly made my way into central London to get back to Brighton, walked past the National Gallery, it was just opening. I thought, quite fancy going in there and looking at some art. Had a look at the ripe, sort of juicy Rembrandt-style old masters, Dutch masters. Came across a Peter van Bruegel, either the elder or the younger, can't remember now which one. The baby in the middle, striking resemblance to Boris Johnson. So if you ever find yourself in London, in central London, go and check it out. It's a baby. It's been proffered all of the gifts of the three wise men. It doesn't like it because it's a prophecy of Jesus's forthcoming death, and looks remarkably like Boris Johnson. So do check it out. And Mr. Peacock is here. The Ducks liked the last tune, so that's nice. Our Ducks clearly like jazz. So yeah, let's go over to something a bit more funky and a little bit more dancey. So this is Let's Party People.

tell you what, if you're like, oh my God, I want to see this baby, but I live in, I don't know, the Shetland Islands, I'm never going to see that baby. I don't know who Peter Van Bruegel the Younger is. I've just popped it on my Instagram page, Radio Peacock. Get yourself down there, have a look, give us a follow. Tell me what you think. I've had other people say that he looks like John Sargent. Other people have said that he looks like my husband. Prince William as well. It's definitely Boris.

So this is Alash Blatini by Aflac, and I don't really know what it's about, but I'm guessing it's something to do with him being in trouble with the law because of the police siren at the beginning. So if anybody does know what's going on in this song, because I haven't managed to get any kind of translation in it, please could you let me know? Thank you.

come on the chat to say they feel like they're on holiday, which is lovely, isn't it? I mean, on a day like today, it's a bit of a cliche, but you know, you can be in the UK, you don't need to be anywhere else. Sit on the beach, sit in the garden, listen to some great music. What else do you need? You don't need to fly anywhere. Just stay here. I'm going to sit in my garden later. Lap up the last of the warmth. Maybe throw a few sausages on the barbecue. That's a lie, actually, because I've had it on good authority that I've got shepherd's pie for dinner, which is very unseasonal, but hey, you know, you can eat shepherd's pie any time of the year.

that was lovely, wasn't it? So we had Sally Cater, two back, and then we went over to Alokte Oho with Do Some Mam. That's, you can find that on Phylophone Records. That's really, really great. And then we've gone over to some really kind of lo-fi cumbia with Manzanita Paja La Cuenta. Some kind of pie wars have broken out on the chat box. Apparently it's a cottage pie I'm being fed tonight. Involves cottages and not lambs. With cabbage.

Big shout out to Mo and to Amy and also to George Clooney. This next track is going to be for George Clooney. I never met him, but he looks beautiful.

So yeah, you can always rely on Art Freak to bring the party to the house. I really like that. That was Voyage featuring Marisea. So what I'm going to play next, this was my album of the month until I got really into the Alabaster de Plume, but this is still fantastic. And actually, I've only really listened to it a few times, and there's about 25 tracks on it, and they're all quite short, and it's all kind of live stuff, quite like the Alabaster de Plume, actually, which is very sort of... artists coming along and only being shown the music while they were there. It was all very sort of spontaneous and very beautiful for it. And this is kind of similar. This is Congotronics International, Tita Tita. This track is my favourite one at the moment on the album. It might change. But yeah, like a lot of the stuff I'm listening to, it's quite sort of wonky. I've been listening to all sorts of stuff like that. Michael J. Blood, for example, that's quite wonky as well. Not right for this show, but if you've not heard of him, do find him on Bandcamp. But yeah, enjoy this. This is Tita Tita.

It is nuts, isn't it? It's completely nuts and completely beautiful. And I would really have loved to have seen that live. That would be fantastic. You'd be like, what is this? This is like, you know, one of my discoveries. But I have to content myself to listening to it through my headphones. Perhaps all the better for it. Okay, so we're going to go to Celia Cruz now with Mambay.

you love this kind of music, which I do, do get yourself onto Bandcamp and visit Ansonia Records, which is an excellent record label who have just basically uncovered loads of sort of classics and less classic Cuban music. Yeah, it's just all fabulous. And just right for this kind of steamy weather. Because you don't want to be dancing too quickly when it's really hot. You can just sort of sway your hips about.

questions. I couldn't get him back on to do another record, so I had to kind of work out, because, you know, like, you write your questions down when you're interviewing people, but you like, you know, you like to sort of jam a bit. Otherwise, it just sounds like you're interviewing somebody, like they're in a job interview. So I just couldn't work out what some of these questions were, and I sort of listened to it back and just sort of re-recorded them over, and I'm not quite sure it was particularly successful, but maybe I can get him back on in the future and I will actually have my bits recorded as well. Anyway, so that was Nouri and his Dorfa band with Al Amal. So we're going to go over to some Volta jazz here with Jugu Toro. Zoom, that's what it is, Zoom. Thank you to NCTs. Very rarely use it, more of a Teams woman. Or Google Meets.

0: kojuru kacha. 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
1: I actually think this is a more appropriate tribute to George Clooney. So forget about Art Freak. This is for George Clooney.
0: Yere lomba se ni beduyana. 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

If anyone finds themselves in Brighton in the Kemp Town area tonight, you should get yourself down to the Hand in Hand, one of the best pubs in the world, to go and see some absolutely brilliant Afro-Latino vibes, courtesy of Hive Mind Records, aka Mark Tier. Get yourself down there. Drink some beautiful beer. It will be extremely hot, but it will be worth it.

This is for Brian. Brian, the pub is the Hand in Hand pub in Kemp Town. Brian might be the landlord and after a free plug, or he might genuinely want to go down to listen to the brilliant Afro-Latino beats. I mean, I know Brian isn't the landlord of the Hand in Hand pub. Maybe it's a pseudonym.

this is Julie Coker, and you can probably guess the title of the song. It is Gossiper and Scandal Monger. She isn't bitter, not bitter at all, not one little bit. I would love to know what happened to Julie Coker for her to make this tune, but it's brilliant.

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That last one was High Life by Gayodu Blay Ambele. Hopefully you're all hot and sweaty now. And I'm just going to turn it down a little bit here with Bangalore Whispers.

thanks for tuning in, everyone. 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But yeah, it's been absolutely gorgeous. As usual, enjoy the rest of your beautiful Saturday. And I will be back at some point in August, perhaps a different weekend, because I might be at a festival on the second Saturday of August. But I will see you at some point. Well, you'll hear me at some point in August, I promise you. So yeah, thanks again for tuning in. Bye.

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Be with you for the next couple of hours.

You're listening to a couple of tracks on the Intralazzi and Piana album on Ling Records. Came out in April. The one before this one that you heard was Laz Eyes. This one's called Out of Control, the LTJ Experience Remix.

0: Take a look at this financial statement I just got from accounting.
1: Oh, wow. Check those overdue receivables. Our cash flow is drying up. Oh, wow.
2: A disastrous morning for the pound.
3: We're seeing the pound collapsing. What's the government going to do about it?
2: The answer is nothing.

That was a track by Borrowed CS called Mystic Dream on Rise and Shine Records out of Sydney, Australia. Next up is a tune by Shine Tiak called Highway. Starts very suddenly.

That was a tune by Marina and the Steps from, I've forgotten what the name of the compilation is, from the Soundwave compilation, came out last year, AOK Disco. Next up is something from another compilation. This is from the recent Night City Life Volume 2 on Space Talk. This is a track by Jimmy D called Rescue Me. Imagination, the dub version.

That was that last tune was another track by Borrowed CS called Pot Plant. This is tune by Nuno Esteves called Loving You on Just Move Records out of South Africa.

You're listening to Trainspotters on 1BTN. This is tuned by Richie Weeks. I'll keep you up. Next up, a tune by Yano called Love Light on Spiritual World label out of Toronto, Canada.

That last tune was a tune by Ambala called Amor Bela. The Dan Idjit Boy dub reprise. This is a tune by Liminal. Keep coming back to me.

is a tune by Gilb R called Rue Killer on the Antino label out of Paris. On the EP Doucement Les Basses.

you for listening to Trainspotters on 1BTM. Tune before this one you heard was a tune by Medlar called Love Interlude featuring Kim Ann. Before that you heard a tune by Alex Cassian and Spooky Orange Coloured Liquid, Placid Angles Remix. And we're playing out here with a tune by JC called Feel the G. Thanks for tuning in. Next Trainspotters show is 10 o'clock Monday morning in 2 weeks' time.

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4: 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Hello, hello, hello, hello, hello, hello, hello, hello, hello, hello, hello, hello, hello, hello, hello, hello, hello, hello, hello, hello, hello, hello, hello, hello, hello, hello, hello, hello, hello, hello, hello, hello, hello, hello, hello, hello, hello, hello, hello, hello, hello, hello, hello, hello, hello, hello, hello, hello, hello, hello, hello, hello, hello, hello, hello, hello, 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

0: Are you on dope?
1: Yes.
0: What kind?
1: Musical dope.
0: You get high?
1: Yes.
0: Off of what?
1: Music.
0: Are you on a trip or something?
1: Yes.
0: What kind of a trip?

Well, good morning, everybody. Hello. How's everyone doing on this beautiful day? Can you hear my biggest fan behind me? It takes about an hour for it to crank up. I'm not even kidding. Like, you switch the fan on and it's like, it's just actually getting up to speed now, and I've been in the studio for about 15 minutes. You know what? A fan's a fan, baby. On a day like today, it's a little bit sweety. One needs a fan behind them. The games we play, eh? Big shout out to everybody in the chat box. Hello, guys. Chris, the Skate Mice, and the Brighton Skate Crew. Hello, guys. To Tomlin and the Familia. Hello, hello, hello, hello. To Patrick Ardenhove. I reckon it's always nice when I hear the opening theme. Hello, hello. Gets me going too. Very special day today, guys. We've got the one and only Mr. Scott Diaz joining us on the show today. So exciting. So he'll be coming down from about 10-ish, playing a bit of a guest mix. And then we're going to jam, some deep house flavors, baby. So I'm going to get things going. And we'll see how things go. So massive shout out to Miss PD Pie and everyone else in the chat box. Hello, guys. Huge shout out to the whole Familia. That's the one BTN Familia. Hello, guys. How are you today? To the General Lexter, to the Mickey Jukes, to Maddie, to Ian and Anya, and everybody that makes this one BTN, beautiful one BTN thing happen worldwide, every minute of every day. To all the secret listeners out there, hello guys, how you doing? Svetik, Getty Minas, Joshy K, PB, Sophie, Kaz, all the rest of you all driving, flying, jumping, crawling, spelunking, flipping, standing still, swimming, standing on your heads, doesn't matter. Good morning. And to everybody in the chat box, hello guys. I'm Bruno Numero Uno. You got me till midday today, as you do every Tuesday, for the Tuesday tune-up. That's Deep House Flavors, with a chair on top. This first one is called Soak It by Hyena, featuring Nonku. But this is the Andre Lauderman remix. Finger licking good. So keep those shout-outs coming through, boys and girls. We're on 101.4 FM worldwide at www.1btn.fm. 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That's at www.1btn/forum. And we're on DAB worldwide. I'm Bruno Numero Uno. Welcome. And good morning. This is the Tuesday Tune-Up.

So that last one you heard was called Hydros, the original mix by Deep Hope of the Hydro EP. It's a few years old now. Absolutely gorgeous piece of music. This one you're listening to right now is called Odd Life by two absolute legends of the game. This is Sure I Can and Fred Everything with Odd Life. Good morning, everybody.

Mia. That's her birthday today. Happy birthday, my baby. Mwah. 7th of July is always a special day. Makes me feel how old I really am. Yeah. Bet. All right, enough. In all seriousness now. It is her birthday, but in all seriousness. We have the one and only Mr. Scott Diaz on the show today from about 10-ish this morning. He's going to come in and do a bit of a guest mix live. And then we're going to play some tunes together. Until they kick us out of this place. It's a very, very, very special day. Huge shout out to the Purple Noise and to Tomlin. Tomlin sending happy birthday to my baby. He's only 23 today. Jesus. It's a special 7th of July edition today. Good morning, everybody. I'll be telling you, boys and girls, when the man himself arrives. We're going to keep it beautiful and deep because, you know, Scott makes it beautiful and deep with a bit of a swing. So that's what we'll be doing today. Keep your shout-outs coming through, boys and girls. www.1btn.fm/forum. This is your Tuesday tune-up. I'm Bruno Numero Uno. You got me till midday today with some Beep House flavors with a chair on top.

This is Ryan Frank Wiedemann with Short Line. And this is the Frank Wiedemann remix. I'm going to let this one percolate with you boys and girls. Good morning. Keep the shout outs coming through. I'm Bruno Numero Uno. That's Deepa's Flavors with a cherry on top.

beautiful piece of music. This is Short Line by Rye and Frank Wiedemann. And this is the Frank Wiedemann remix. Massive, massive shout out to all you secret listeners out there, to the Clearwater, and to the Brain, and to the little Clearwater Brains. And to the Kath, and to Jay, and to Marlo, and Rudy, and Juno. Hello, guys. To the one and only Mr. Chickens. To my boy Jono, who will be playing together this Friday again down at the Martha Gunn from 7 this evening. This week. That's from 7 this afternoon. I can't do it. What's going on? So this Friday from 7 will be down at the Martha Gunn. It is my birthday day. Actual birthday. Just saying. So if you want to pop down and buy me a drink, then please do. But you're going to be in line to carry me home. So keep the shoutouts coming through. Morning. Good morning, guys. I'm Bruno Numero Uno. And this is Deep House Flavors with the cherry on top.

This is Situ and At Jazz with a little one called We Endeavor. And this is the amazing, the brilliant, the incredible At Jazz remix. Good morning.

So Purple Noise reckons, is it okay if we start celebrating your birthday today? Don't tempt me. You guys is well naughty, ain't ya? To the Tomlin who just, yeah, brain farts. Keep the love coming through, boys and girls. It's my baby's birthday today. So, that's what I'm, yeah. Good morning, everybody. This one, we endeavor.

another massive, massive shout out to my most amazing daughter. To the one and only Mia Primrose. I love you, baby. Happy birthday. She's locked on. Big shout out to Charlie. Hello, Charles. How are you, sir? See you are locked on. Hope you're having a boogie with us today. Yes. So this one's called Remember That Day by SGVO and Seal. Coming out of you, coming at you from South Africa. This next one is called More. It's the original mix by Kinarongwati. Also coming at you from South Africa. Good morning, everybody. A special birthday edition. And we have Mr. Scott Diaz arriving in a few minutes' time. Yes, baby. So keep it where it's at, boys and girls. It's Tuesday. I'm Bruno Numero Uno. And this is your tune-up.

for this next one is one I haven't played in an absolute donkey's ear. This is Point in Time by Microstar. This is the play. This is just ridiculous.

This one's called Progress by Vince Watson, and this is the Manu remix. This one just rolls, baby. So this one goes out to all of you out there for the driving, the Landis peasant, Lucas, Charlie coming back from battle. London Fox is like, whose birthday is it? It's my baby's birthday, London Fox. My most amazing daughter, Mia, turns 23 today. I love you, baby. Hang tight, boys and girls. We've got a legend coming your way for a live mix. He's on his way. He's on the back of a Condor being flown in specially for you. Scott Diaz be landing soon, boys and girls. Just a little bit excited. We're going to have some fun today. We're going to get some swing going on. This is Vince Watson, Progress, Manu. Good morning.

That's it. This one's called Inside Out by Spieltape, featuring Jenna Duke. And this is the Death on the Balcony mix. This is a long one, so I'm going to let this one percolate with you boys and girls, because I'm going to go outside and go grab somebody.

synchronizing what happens inside and outside, that is the same thing, not being able to relax.

one of my all-time favorite tunes is Lovely Day by Blaze, but it's a 2020 Brain Fart. It's a 2020 Vision remix. Although there is another remix. It's pretty good. And it's the Disclosure Project remix. Remember those guys? So this next one is called Lovely Day, and it's the Disclosure Project remix. Good morning, everyone.

it's about the secrets and what happens inside and outside that place. Not being able to relax unless

Somewhere Else by the brilliant Scott Diaz, who's on his way. And LOA. Good morning, everybody. Massive shout out to the one and only Royalty.

Oh, that's delightful, baby. That's a classic. Classic. Somewhere else. Scott Diaz. All away. Yes, please. Looking at the lineup today, guys, you guys have got to go nowhere else. I mean, 1BTN is it all day. Followed by Ben Pista this afternoon between 12 and 2. And then the brilliant Mr. B, Gentleman Selector. Ha ha, I love that show. And to the legends whom I love so much, Wild Blood and Queenie for the Wild Blood and Queenie show. And then between 6 and 8, my boy, mi hermano, for another funking soulful show. Guys, stay where you are. And then between 8 and 10, Oscillation Hours with D-Line and India. And then the brilliant Mikasa Sukasa to finish today. I mean, what a lineup on 1BTN, guys. So stay where you are. Nowhere else to go. We'll keep you company.

Oh, I love this tune. Haven't played it in a donkey's ear. This is Everybody Up. The original mix by the brilliant Veev, V-E-E-V. Good morning. It's Tuesday. It's B-E-A. Beautiful. And this is your tune-up.

next one, Making Shapes by Sizzle and Miss Yankee. And the one and only's got Diaz, and it's remixed by, guess who? Mr. Diaz himself. Here we go.

That is gorgeous. Making shapes. Saison, Miss Yankee. That's the Scott Diaz remix. Big shout out to Phil Dandy. Is it Tuesday already? And it's beautiful, baby. Loving the summer vibes. So we're going to keep some summer vibes. This next one's a classic Native Rhythm by Ko-E-O. And this is the alternative version. Good morning, everybody. It's Tuesday.

played this one a couple of weeks ago now on a Sunday with my boy Chema down at the Fortune of Four. Possibly the worst set I've ever played. I was a bit worse for wear. I'm trying to make up for it now. Good morning.

it became the basis of the kind of sound that I wanted to have. Because I have a jazz, I have a classical background, jazz background, funk background. I do all of these different things, and I think the hybrid of these and the mix of these languages is what my brand of dance music or R&B or whatever you want to call it was at the time that it came out. I've been playing, you know, for most of my life, first of all. So, you know, I had a lot of vocabulary to draw from, and since certainly. Learning to play jazz and being a part of that movement, and you know, growing up listening to, you know, Prokofiev, Stevie Wonder, Miles Davis, you know, John Coltrane, and the Rolling Stones all at the same time. You know, you can imagine

Right, boys and girls, the Eagle has landed. Well, actually, to be exact, he came in on the back of a Condor, just flew in. So Scott Diaz is here, boys and girls. I'm going to play one more tune, and then I'm going to let the man do his thing. So yes, there we are, boys and girls. If you just joined us, a very warm welcome. Good morning.

absolute classic, absolute classic. Played this a dozen times on my show. You guys know it so well. It's Mistreated by the one and only Scott Diaz, and this is the Studio Heist remix. Massive shout out to my boy all the way out in the Philippines. It's Mr. DJ Tusk. James, I miss your face, my brother.

I mean, it's not an exclusive edit this or anything or anything. It's not an exclusive edit or anything. You know, it's not like Scotch is dropping exclusive edits on the show. This is The Word is Love, Basilda. This is Scott Diaz edit. Don't Shazam it, you won't find it. Good morning, everybody. Huge shout out to G-Dog and the students. Purple Noise, JT. Number 1288 for Jay Sands. Good morning, everybody. Low Tide Heartbreak Club. It's Tuesday. As your tune-up.

Goodness gracious me. I mean, seriously, goodness gracious me. Big shout out to Scott. You were just listening to Scott Diaz just ripping this place to pieces. So we're going to go back to back now for the last few minutes of the show. Let's see how it goes. Good morning.

Stand back, baby. We cooking with gas now. So we got a couple more tunes to go. Then I'm going to play my random, and it's a very special random. I know all you old schoolers out there are going to be turning it up. Dancing around like teenagers. Keep it red, tat boys and girls. It's Tuesday. I'm Bruno Numero Uno, joined by Scott Diaz.

Right, boys and girls. Time to say goodbye. One last thank you to everybody that's taken time out of their day to listen to my little radio show. Thank you, guys. Thank you. To the whole 1BTN family, the people that make this happen every minute of every day. To the general. Mickey Jeeks, Maddie, Ian, Anya, all the rest of you guys, lots and lots and lots of love. The whole 1BTN family, all the DJs, Sarah Monument, Hamish. Hello, guys. Love yours. To everybody that's taking part in joining the fun and games in the shoutbox, thanks, guys. London Fox, Tom Lynn, the Familia, the Purple Noise, Patrick Hutton Hove. Phil Dandy. The Low Tide Heartbreak Club. To the one and only Little Gem. To G-Dog. And all the kids. I hope you guys enjoy your surfing tomorrow. That sounds like a hoot.

To the J Sands, number 288 Pop. To Miss PD Pie. All the secret listeners, all the drivers. To my beautiful daughter, whose 23rd birthday today. Mia, I love you, my baby. To Charlie. To the Clearwater, to the Brain and the kids. Love you guys. To my most amazing girlfriend, to Maria. Mwah. Love you, babe. See you guys on Friday night. Down at the Martha Gunn for some birthday drinks. Come on down. Should be a hoot, I reckon. So I'm going to let this tune play for a little bit.

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3: Ice cream. Or maybe some nuts. A cool glass of orange, or maybe some nuts. Why not try a hot dog? Or maybe some nuts. Or a sparkling ice-cool Pepsi. Or maybe some nuts. From the sales girls, and in the foyer. Now. Or maybe some nuts.

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I hope you're all doing well and enjoying the summer vibes. Welcome back to the show. I've got some great deep and dreamy records to play. We started with the stunning Like an Aspen Leaf by Jane Weaver. What a brilliant piece of music. I'd really love to see her play live. Next up was the rather cosmic Natural Magic with Don't Look Back, and this far out chiller playing in the background right now is Area 3 Newcomer Map. Right, I'm going to play some more head nodders before taking it up a bit. Let's go.

This one is Charlie Charlie. It's called Save Us. It's on International Feel, and it really, really puts a smile on my face.

This tune is Shin Watanabe, Ethos Mama Track 7 on Long Island Electrical Systems, or Lies Records as it's known. The whole album is ridiculously good. If you like this sound with that deep Chicago influence, check it out.

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Hello, my name is Barbara Beck. My husband Jim and I have been recording bird and other animal sounds throughout northern and central Alberta. This tape is designed to help you learn some of these sounds. To listen to it without narration, adjust the balance of your stereo so that all the sound comes out of the right.

Okay, the last few we played, we had a newish one from Ron Trent called Electric Jungle, followed by DJ Houseplants, Couldn't Catch My Breath. Love that tune, such a banger. And playing us out are the Abstract Sounds of Area 3 with Forest Science Department. Thanks very much for listening. I really enjoyed that. This has been Ben Pistor on 1BTN.fm and 101.4 FM. The show is the first Tuesday of the month, 12 p.m. to 2 p.m. See you next time.

This section contains the owls, things that sound like owls, and other voices in the night. First, we have a pair of great horned owls.

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4: Here is an illustrated summary of the news. It'll be followed by the latest film of events and happenings at home and abroad.
5: Ladies and gentlemen, it is my great honor. I am so pleased. It is...
6: Don't start an introduction speech like that. It's not about you. It's about the...
7: Oh, well, all right, then. Why don't you just get on with it? I mean, boil my brains. It's only a
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10: Hey, everybody, take a look at me. I've got street credibility. I may not have a job, but I have a good time with the boys I meet down on the line.
7: From his backside and warm his heels to Putney Bridge. Hurrah!

by my friends. Mr. P here, the gentleman selector. Do hope you're all well. Enjoying the summer. What a summer it is. Seems the ceiling fan broken down in the 1BTN bunker. So I'm already sweating. We're a mere 30 seconds into the show. Either way, I hope you're keeping well. I've been all right. Lady C took me to see the ABBA Voyage thing last night. That was quite something. Very impressive indeed. Don't forget to join me in the shite box, in the forum. Give us a shite tight. Kate's in there. Hello, Kate. Hope you're well. So do come and say hello. It's a highly, fully interactive thing here. A bit like the ABBA show, but with a real person. Outside of that, I was in London last Thursday, as many weren't, in another incredibly hot basement, doing a work in progress version of my forthcoming, probably accurate hip-hop history show. It went all right. Might even play a little something from it later on, which is something to look forward to. In the meantime, pop your knives and forks down. Have a little aperitif. We'll get on with things, shall we?

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Everybody bring it on. It's part of the mind and the soul and the spirit. Part of the mind and the soul and the spirit. Part of the mind and the soul and the spirit. Part of the mind and the soul and the spirit.

0: Iwola Fishagba. 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
1: There's an old favourite. It's a dance around the whirligig to this one. Back in the day.

That was Crisisco with Aphrodisiac. Funnily enough, in the tail end of Skank thing, when we finally recorded Life's a Blag, our big hit that we played on The Word, we went to a studio somewhere in Kingston, I think, something like that. And it was turns out the producers were those very chaps. And, well, we were delighted because we've been dancing around to that tune at the Whirligig in Belsize Park for weeks and weeks and months before that. Maybe even years. Who knows? It sounded right, and we all became huge stars, and that was the end of that story. Read it in my memoir. In the meantime, let's have a bit of this.

0: little bit of pocket. 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I'm too excited about Farage going off your pop. Anyway, keep it clean. Keep politics out of music. All music is political, people. Oh, who's going to take over from it?
1: I'm the operator with my pocket calculator.
0: An incredible lineup of wonderful people who could possibly take over from that charlatan.
1: Operator with my pocket calculator.
0: Anyway, moving on. That was Pocket Calculator by Kraftwerk. Here's a bit of my man, my man, my man, my man, my man, Mantronics.

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I'm being a bit previous there. Maybe I should play this instead. Let's have a little Ewok celebration, shall we?

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That's a little bit of an Ewok celebration for us. I'm going to play a little something now from my dear friend, Mr. Heron, who's just released his album, Underground Sky. This is called Transcendental Meditation, and it's really rather lovely.

That was Transcendental Meditation by Heron. Do go and find his long player, Underground Sky, wherever you can. It's just a little work of pop genius, basically. Talking of which...

botheration for the nation, my friends. That's a little bit of Mr. Be the Gentleman Rhymer from my last long player, Be Curious. I will be playing something new for you, new and very exciting, that I played a couple of times last weekend and went down all right. In the meantime, though, I'm going to play a few new numbers, new releases. Firstly, from one of my old favourites, Graham Cardner. It's not brand new, actually. It's not brand new. But this is called, this is my favourite pop, wonky pop weirdo. This is called Les Multimedias. No.

Graham Cartner there with Lay Multimedias. Find that on Bandcamp. Now it's brand new from the Galaxians, who have their new album coming out imminently, I think at the weekend, something like that. This is called Worlds Apart. Keep it fresh.

That was TVFM there with Pop That Cherry. Now brand new from Hotel Pools, who I've liked for a long time. Again, sort of weird old vaporwave-ish 80s vibe. This is called Husky.

There's Retro Pussy there with a brand new single, Wasted Days. Coming up next, there's an old boy with a new single. This is called What We Got. You may have seen this. He's been doing the rounds and the good feeling towards him is heartening, I have to say. This is Mike D5D with What We Got.

in the house. Nice to have you here. Yes, indeed. Yompa's off to pick up Miko from the station. She will see us at Nicelation later. Do, of course, join me for some Nicelation later on mixcloud.com/gentlemanrhymer. I'll be there from 8 p.m. playing a few tunes. Might do something live. Actually, I've left the microphone stand somewhere, so probably not. But there you go. Might play a few new bits and bobs. Actually, you know what? After this next one, might play something new that you... Well, something you've not heard before anyway. Something that I played at my work-in-progress version of the probably accurate hip-hop history show last Friday. And it went down all right. Anyway, in the meantime, here's something from the latest album by The Major, Pathé Tech. This is called What's the Point?

0: There you go. You can get that from the major one, as in the number one, .bandcamp.com. That's from the album Pathetic, which was out about 8-9 months ago, something like that. Okay, people, the time has come. I'm going to play you something that's never been played, apart from a little show in London on Friday and another little show at a birthday party in a kitchen on Saturday night. This is the first time this is ever going to be played, and it probably won't be played for a while either. I might play it tonight at Nicelation as well, but it's not going to be out until the album of the show, Mr. B's Probably Accurate Hip Hop History Show, comes out, along with the tour in November. Anywho, I've recorded it. Let's see how it goes. This is, for the first time ever, Chap Hop History 2, Eccentric Boogaloo.
1: Right then. Here we go. Chap Hop.

There you have it. There's Chap Hop History 2 Eccentric Boogaloo World Premiere. It's Irving Masonry now, as it's the middle of summer. Pass it over to the man himself.

0: brother's gonna work it out. The brother's gonna work it out.
1: There was justice there with Neverender. Myself and my brother. DJed at my friend's birthday party a couple of weekends ago. Of course, we started with this.

Kate, it was almost like that. It was almost because me and my brother were trying to work out what we were going to play. What actually happens usually is I go, I'm going to play this next. My brother goes,

Station. That was Pill by Sergeant Rock from the album Coconuts for Horses, which you can find at Sergeant Rock, S-G-T-R-O-C-K, .bandcamp.com, should you wish to purchase that album. And I'd highly recommend it. And I do promise the live show will happen at some point in the near future. I was hoping to get it done this year, but I've got a lot to be planning this year, what with the tour coming up. Talking of which, yes, I did the Work in Progress show in London on Friday night at the Aces and Eights in Tufnell Park. It went very well. It was a very small crowd. It was a little downstairs basement that sat about 60 people or something like that. Not of all whom turned up. A little bit of an older crowd as well, which is strange. There you go. It takes all sorts. It went all right. Funnily enough, I played Chap Op History 2 Eccentric Boogaloo at the party in the kitchen on Saturday night that I played in Berkshire. And that went even better. That went very well indeed. Anyway, that's what happened then. Previously, a few weeks ago, we played the 30th anniversary of Eat My Goal gig with Collapsed Lung in again in North London at Grace in Highbury and Islington. And, well, that was something of a triumph, I have to say. It was, you know, just before that I'd played Supporting Sparks. So, you know, things are plodding along all right, hither and thither. So I thought I'd play a little Collapsed Lung tune. This is from the album Zero Hours Band. It's called Dreams for Sale. And it features... Hang about, let me just roll that back, because this features a... while I was doing the vocal take, I got a message. And it wasn't for me, it was for someone else, but Sainsbury's delivery driver seemed to have the wrong number, so we recorded that and put him on record. If you're out there, Mr. Sainsbury's delivery driver from 2017, congratulations, you're a star.

0: There goes Dreams for Sale by Collapse Lung there. Let's play something that I just sent out to my Patreons from the Guild of Chap Hop earlier on in the year. Just a little number. I've been making those little beats on my field telephone, a little thing called Koala Sampler, which is rather brilliant. And I thought I'd pop some rhymes over the top of some of them. Maybe the whole thing will be an album at some point in the near future. Who knows? Anyway, this is called The Underdo.
1: Salute to the guild.

with a party. So yes, do join me later on, 8 o'clock, for a bit of an isolation, mixcloud.com/gentlemanrhymer. We've got Queenie and Wildblood coming up next, so do keep it locked. In the meantime, it's a bit of Lewis Cole for you.

was a bit of Lewis Cole there with Park Your Car on My Face. Yes, Kate. Kate has asked if I'm playing Vintage Victory this year. Sadly not. It was a little bit of a misunderstanding. It was, will be fine. I'm hopefully be back next year. But in the meantime, is a bit of Reginald Bosanquet, sadly passed, I think now, newsreader who decided to make a disco tune because he thought it would be easy. And it turned out it was.

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1: There's a lot to unpack there. That was Reginald Bosanquet with Dance With Me. Oh, yes, dance. Anyway, I'm going to play something from what I believe is the greatest non-Prince Prince album ever. This is from the album Jill Jones, by Jill Jones, and it's called Violet Blue.

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Sweeney and Wildblood, who I'm sure. 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I sort of went Swedish there. I'm sure we'll have you small dancing all over the place, like Billy-O. In the meantime, here's a little bit of Lazy Habits for you. I do like this one.

Well, there you have it, my friends. That's me done for the afternoon. I think I'm going to go down the beach. In the meantime, I hope you all have a lovely month. I'll be back first Tuesday in August. Is that the month? We've got Queenie and Wildblood in the house. Well, one of them so far. One of them and a dog. The dog is fair shaking with anticipation of the whole thing. Keep it locked on 1BTN.fm. What am I doing next? I better give you an update. I've no idea. I think I've got a couple of weeks off. Got the mother-in-law's 80th next weekend. Tram Lines is next. Tram Lines Festival in Sheffield on Saturday the 25th, then Camp Festival, then Lake Fest in August. Well, I'm doing almost a full 5 days of the Torbay Literary Festival. Of course, I hear you all say. So plenty going on in the summer-ish. Also, I'll be working on Mr. B's Probably Accurate Hip Hop History Show, which I'll be touring in November. Get your details at gentlemanrhymer.com. And in the meantime, keep it locked for Queenie and Wildblood. Pip, pip, and I'll catch up with you all soon. Oh, of course, don't forget, should you be around, mixcloud.com/gentlemanrhymer. Tonight, an isolation party number 132. No, 134, is it? Tonight from 8 o'clock. Join me there if you wish. Double B day. We'll have a small dance.

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0: Welcome, welcome.
1: How exciting.
0: It's, can't hear myself think, but there you go. It's the Wild Blood and Queenie show on 1BTN.
1: Good afternoon.
0: We're here live until we're not. It's Tuesday the something, and we're really on it right now.
1: It's Tuesday the 7th of July. That's what it is. And yes, I've just rushed down here, leaving all sorts of sweat in my wake.
0: Lovely. Yeah. So we're a bit discombobulated because it's a Tuesday. And we normally do a show on a Friday. But anyway, we're here where the love is always hungover on 1BTN. It's time for some disco divine, some hot house and a banter of the married kind, if we can be asked.
1: Excellent.
0: we are here. Yes, we're here. We're queer and we're not going shopping.
1: Aren't we?
0: No, I did buy an iced coffee, though, and fell over at the price.
1: Oh.
0: Instead, we've got loads of glorious tunes for you, a detour from our Ari, a perfect threesome from the confessional Madonna, some Ooh. Tuesday bangers, a camp corner, courtesy of Sweet Candies, and lots of disco-infused grooves, as well as a fan louder than the Gatwick
1: Airport.
0: Yes,
1: can you hear
0: it?
1: The mic's picking it up.
0: Lovely.
1: It's a lovely sound.
0: Lovely.
1: But it is wafting the warm air around, so that's good.
0: Anyway, that was Dominic Dawson on the vocal reversion. This is Wild Blood and Queenie on something else. Probably HRT. We're going to carry on now with a bit of...
1: What are we on to next?
0: Oh, I know. That'll do.
1: Somebody from Accounts.
0: Clive,
1: that's it. Clive from Accounts.
0: This is Clive from Accounts and a track called Every Time, and it's been approved by lesbians... from the stationery cupboard.
1: Lovely.

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Why don't you say hello? 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Now up with Chaka Ken. This is Glad to Know You, the original mix on Workology.

0: Oh dear. Sorry, just had a bit of shocking news that made us both go, what?
1: Yeah, parking fine at Asda. Nice. Can you turn that bloody thing off?
0: No, shall I?
1: Yes, turn it off. I can't be doing with it. Right, you're listening to Wild Blood and Queenie Show on 1BTN. That was Chaka Khan, and Keeping Camp on the Horizon. Did you say that?
0: No, I didn't, no. But you're very good at doing your Chaka Khan.
1: I'm glad to know you, which has been spelt in wonderful ways, including a 2 and a no and a U.
0: Oh, how clever.
1: And that's out now on Workology. If you really must, you can find us on the socials, Wild Blood and Queenie on Instagram, TikTok and Facebook. Currently got Queenie connecting with her fan base.
0: Yes, I really am connecting with the fan base. But we've had to turn it off now, my fan base, because it's far too noisy.
1: It's just ridiculous. I mean...
0: Can't you make fans quieter?
1: Anyway, what are we going to do now? We're going to play you a wonderful, respectful beaut of a rework from Never Dull, as the groove gets super and the love gets given. This is Cerrone, Give Me Love, and this is Never Dull's Super Groove Edit.
0: Lovely.

0: that they've got. It's great.
1: Shall I try?
0: It's very helpful. Well, not now, darling.
1: Oh, go on.
0: Bag my Levi's.
1: Oh, so look at the lallies on that.
0: It was. Who does that go out to? That goes out to, oh.
1: Oh, it goes out to Rich in Arizona. Of course it does.
0: Good morning, afternoon, evening. How are you? Hope you're all good. Thank you, as always, for the joy that is America right now.
1: Oh, yeah.
0: Hope you're enjoying
1: Trump at the moment with his red card and everything. It's not fair.
0: It's not fair. Anyway, that was Serone, Give Me Love, Never Dull on the Super Groove Edit. And that goes out to Rich in Arizona.
1: Rich in Arizona.
0: You're listening to the Wild Blood and Queenie show on 1BCN. Keep it locked, as the kids would say. Next up, we've got some nice bits for you on the show. We're coming up to a glorious threesome with Madonna.
1: Oh, my days.
0: Because how can we not? I mean, if you're gay and you're not listening to that album, then you probably need to be.
1: I simply can't believe everybody hasn't listened to it yet already.
0: I don't know, I'm in this mood where I'm just walking around, and if anyone's got headphones on, I'm thinking they must be listening.
1: They must be listening to Madonna.
0: I mean, what else would they be listening to? There's nothing else to listen to at the moment apart from this. This is it. This is what we need to do.
1: Oh, there she your is. Alarm. There's a Madonna's alarm saying, have you mentioned me enough yet?
0: No, it's just the commission.
1: That's nice.
0: It's commission alert. Right, we're going to play you a bit of Madonna. Have you got your piece of paper?
1: I don't know where it is.
0: Oh,
1: I haven't got it yet. Okay. So we'll do it. I'll tell you what, let's do it after this.
0: We've got
1: tune.
0: A bit of Madonna. We've got a Friday banger from Midland. We've got some gig news. We're going to tell you a little bit about Queer Bloomsbury at Charleston. Reconnect with Melbourne Moore. We've got some love for the Block fam. What else?
1: The Gibson Brothers.
0: We've got some Gibson Brothers. It's an absolute beaut of a rework via the Reflex, which is just beautiful. Risk Assessment is back with us. Kenny Summit.
1: Excellent. My favourite.
0: Not like Kenny...
1: Everett?
0: No, the other one.
1: Rogers?
0: Yeah.
1: Kenny Rogers. Are we playing Kenny Rogers?
0: No, we haven't. And we've got a double risk assessment because, you know, we're very dangerous.
1: We're very dangerous and people need to literally assess us twice.
0: Yes. So, moving on, we're going to go have a little bit of a...
1: Camp Corner.
0: This is Sweet Candies and the Soul Trent Orchestra, and it's their version of Dance a Little Bit Closer, which is an absolute fave of the Wild Blood and Queenie show, as regular listeners will know.
1: Yes, over this, and over.
0: This is Flavia Lazzarini on the remix, and this one, well, I think if you play this, the homosexuals will emerge from every corner and dance themselves silly. This is...
1: I can't wait for that. It's going to be good.
0: Here they come. Oh, God, get
1: I'm
0: back.
1: It.
0: Just fuck her off. We had Pride weekend. We've had enough now. Stop it. And we dedicate this one to our campus dancing friend, the wonderful Bruno. We love you, Bruno.

0: Free. That was a Camp Corner by Sweet Candies and the Soul Trend Orchestra. Dance a little bit closer. One for those who, you know, don't have issues with BO. That one goes out to everyone at Industry Century Club Soho for London Pride 2025. My, how we danced. Thanks especially to the team at Century, to Jay, Paul and Nate for the faith and for everyone that came and danced with us. Also, a big, big love and shout out to Gay Guide London. Hello.
1: Hello.
0: Now, we've got a bit of news for you. If you're in these, well, just make hay and come gay at Queer Bloomsbury at Charleston on Saturday, August the 15th. For those of you who've not done it yet, you need to. It's a wonderful day in the countryside, celebrating everything queer about Bloomsbury. Yeah, it's lovely. Strange explorations, insightful talks and unforgettable partying. They're going to have what they're going to have. They're going to have guest speakers, a unique commission exploring how queer imagination can confront, subvert or transform our world. Then Charleston House and Gardens transforms into a queer fair with frolic through the greenery, live art and performances by Simone, Brian Lobel, Emma Franklin, Sabrina Joy, Samson Dietrich and Charlie Wood. And then finally, as twilight descends, the harvest begins as Michelle Minetti takes to the decks. Expect surprise guests, a touch of debauchery and a late summer party under the August sky.
1: Ooh.
0: Conjuring the ghosts of queer past and the gossips of queer futures is going to be something rather very special. We get to be very lucky and volunteer at Charleston and are part of the party, so please come and join us. It's on Saturday the 18th of May. Search Queer Bloomsbury online and the tickets will pop up, and they do have cheap rates for anyone under the age of 30. So yeah, you know what to do. Come and join us. Yeah, I think that's
1: about it. But it is going to be amazing. Every year it's wonderful. It just gets better and better.
0: Right. Next up, El Coco and a track called Commotion, which is the DJ Spen remix. We love a bouncy bass line, and boy does this one bounce. Heading straight to the Bash disco dance floor on the 18th, that's for sure.

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1: Very nice bounce. Bounce.
0: Speaking of bounce, it's time for Her Majesty. It's time for a threesome with Madonna because, you know, we're of that age now. So unless you're living under a rock, you will have noticed that Madonna has brought out Confessions on a Dance Floor 2 and the world is loving it. It's been an operation in absolute brilliant hype and promo. Hooking up with Grindr. I mean, I can't think of anything better.
1: She
0: hooked up with Grindr. It was promoted by Grindr. I mean, it's just been one of those things. The nightclubs, Jodie Harsh, Horsemeat Disco, Honey Dijon in London, all of the stuff she's been doing, the billboards, it's just been brilliant. The video of Danceteria is a work of art, as is, well, she says, we all are. So as an album, it's kind of like, I read somewhere that someone said it was like meeting up with an old disco sage in the smoking area of a nightclub and her telling you her life down the disco. And it kind of feels like that. It feels like she's very reflective and celebratory of the people and the love that she found on the dance floor. It's beautiful. It's queer. It's uplifting. It's everything. And it just does this fantastic thing where it's Confessions on a Dance Floor and it's absolute banger of a dance album, and then it turns into Ray of Light and Bedtime Stories and sort of almost trip hops its way towards the end. It's absolute brilliant. I love it. Even the hyper pop moments have me. We're going to play you three tracks from it today, starting off with the fantastic Danceteria, which we are dedicating to Jonathan Bailey. We know him.
1: Danceteria.
0: This is Danceteria. And then, we're going to play you another couple of tracks from the album that we cannot get enough of. Oh. It's dirty. It's beautiful. It's a Friday night banger, but it's actually a Tuesday afternoon. So, apologies if you're on the school run, but turn it up.
1: Yeah.

0: So,
1: absolutely fabulous. That was three wonderful tunes from the amazing new Madonna album.
0: You had Dance Interior and then School, which is just such a cesspot.
1: It's our favourite.
0: And Love Without Words. The whole album, yeah, it's a journey. Let's put it that way.
1: Oh, my God, you said it's a journey
0: it's
1: on
0: a
1: radio.
0: Journey. It's a journey. It's a gorgeous journey. I love it. I love it. I love it. And, yeah, there's been lots of gay squealing going on.
1: Well done, Madonna.
0: Yeah. And, whoever said, let's bring it out the weekend of Gay Pride.
1: Clever.
0: Lot more clever than the people talking to Camilla the Queen at the moment, who suggested she stood next to a certain author at the end of Pride Month. That wasn't so...
1: Not so clever.
0: 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Who knows?
1: Who knows what you'll get, but it'll be exciting.
0: No, it's Unda Budda Wutsida, isn't it?
1: Oh, I know. I don't know what they say. I was always thinking it isn't.
0: Blah, blah, blah.
1: And then 1BTN comes up. It's
0: very
1: weird.
0: Good. Yes. Trust in the disco, trust in the queer dears. We're here till whenever we finish.
1: 6 o'clock.
0: Come and say hello on the chat box. It's Tumbleweed over there at the moment.
1: Yes, come on, the chat box is looking very unlively.
0: Right, so now we're going to play a Friday banger, because I know our show's had to move from Fridays because, well, we have to pay the mortgage and we don't get paid for this joyful, wonderful thing we do on the radio. So we were turning down paid work and we can't really afford to do that.
1: No, and Friday is a good day for paid work.
0: It is, because people like to go dancing on a Friday. I don't know what it is.
1: Yes,
0: Fridays.
1: And that's not a Tuesday,
0: weird.
1: Is it?
0: No. What's that about?
1: I don't know. It must be something called a weekend or something. Anyway.
0: You know, they didn't used to have weekends.
1: I know. People had to work all the way through.
0: Yeah.
1: Mike, they'd get Sunday off to go to church and Sunday school.
0: And no weekends. No, none.
1: No.
0: But lesbians weren't around there either, were they?
1: Oh, no, they didn't exist back in those days.
0: Queen Victoria refused to believe. Anyway, moving on. Get over it.
1: I knew
0: it.
1: We'd get on to Queen Victoria at some point.
0: Two queens in one link. You can say hello on the chat box or not. It's up to you. Anyway, so we're going to have Friday Banger on a Tuesday because we've always done Friday Bangers and we're not going to stop.
1: No way.
0: So, yeah, Friday Banger on a Tuesday. Groundbreaking.
1: Absolutely, 100%.
0: So this is another one of those tunes that I don't know. I think a lot of these tunes obviously had their sort of roots from being at home a lot during COVID, because I think everyone just really missed what it means to be out on a dance floor with each other and what the community is when you go out dancing.
1: And those connections.
0: So this is Midland and a new thing he's brought out on his own record label, Regraded. It's called All Cruise, and it's just a, I don't know, it's just a very understated, beautiful little banger that is making us smile.
1: Gorgeous.
0: And this goes out to the Sunday Almanac crew, who like a beep occasionally.

0: happy, you've got to, then you're not back to your normal state of mind where you can sit and write an essay or something like that, but it's nice, it's quite nice and gentle.
1: Nice and gentle.
2: Nice and gentle. Not a shampoo, but Midland. and his track, All Cruise, which is out now and regraded. I'd like to dedicate that to the carbuncle on my face, which is known as a cold sore, whose timing is immaculate.
1: Oh, I just
2: thank
1: kissed
2: you.
1: You as well.
2: I know. Looking forward to playing Dalston Superstore with a cold sore. Oh, look! It's time for...
1: Gig news!
2: Yes, brought to you by Zvirex. Yeah.
1: Other cold sore remedies are available.
2: Yeah. So we're making our Dalston Superstore debut on the 10th, this Saturday of July. No, we're not. We're doing it on the 11th. Queenie's and the Bison Bar on the 10th.
1: I am, 5 to 11.
2: Nice,
1: it's going to be
2: disco.
1: Really hot.
2: Oh.
1: Yeah.
2: Hot stuff.
1: Hot stuff.
2: And then
1: disco
2: on Saturday,
1: session.
2: We're off to Disco Fiasco at the Dalston Superstore on midnight. We go on till 4 a.m.
1: That's awfully late for an old dear.
2: I know. I'm excited. We're joining Terry T-Rex, Dan Beaumont, Smashing Time, Jane Norman, Ollie Banks and...
1: Oh, Geoffrey Hinton.
2: Geoffrey Hinton.
1: Love him.
2: Geoffrey Hinton. So if you want to see a swooning, come along. The 17th of July, you can join us for the On the Beach after party, official whatever, with the incredible fried wonder that is Hot Chip, Joe Goddard.
1: I wondered where you were going with Fried Wonder.
2: Yeah, that's at Concord 2 with Marla Clough after us, Nigel. And then on the 18th, very excited, we're back at Bash.
1: Why?
2: Electro Works London, Torrance Street, isn't it? It's
1: yes.
2: Absolutely beautiful. We adore it there. Thank you to everyone that's made us welcome. You can join us and a lineup of lovelies right the way through till 6 a.m. And over on the 24th of July, I'm joining the 201 Dance Company and at the Old Market Hove for the Power of Love, which is a day of curated queer chaos. I'm hosting a panel on what it means to be queer right now, and you can come join us. Just search the Power of Love at the Old Market, and you'll find yourself a ticket, which is
1: handy.
2: That'll get you through the door, apparently. Then we're doing a signed winder takeover on the 24th. Really excited about that. Pub dancing in all its glory, on the tables, disco snacks and everything. Excited. Queenie's doing an Oculus day party.
1: Yes.
2: Have I even told you that yet?
1: Yes, you did. I said I could do it.
2: And then on Sunday, we're off to Cafe Curio for a vinyl set up there at Preston Circus. Very excited about that. Probably just going to see a little film before we pop in there, and then we'll play some records. And
1: everybody will be happy.
2: Eat some small plates and it'll be lovely.
1: I don't want to eat any small plates. I want to eat food.
2: So you can find it all on Linktree, Wild Blood and Queenie, or head over to wildbloodandqueenie.com, or just find us on socials and drop us a line. If you would like to come to something and you can't afford it, genuinely can't afford it, get in touch because we may be able to sort you out a couple of guesties.
1: We may have G-list.
2: But just for the genuines, not for the... yeah, all right then.
1: I spent all my money down the shops.
2: And if you can, for any of these events, buy tickets in advance. It makes a huge difference to the promoters who really can't afford to take a punt on the cost of running a club nowadays unless you support them. So please do what you can. Right, now it's enough of that sort of housey stuff. Let's get back to the disco. This is Dominic Dawson again. We're having a bit of a Dominic Dawson love-in this week.
1: Love a bit of Dominic. He's good.
2: And this is Melba Moore and a track called Pick Me Up, I'll Dance. And, well, yeah.
1: There we go.
2: Enough said.
1: Yes.

0: That's better. Ooh, a lot of disco dancing going on in the studio just then. It was a sight to behold, let me tell you.
1: Yeah, that was Melbourne Moore there, Pick Me Up While Dancing. It was Dominic Dawson on the knobs. Doing a very good job of the nobbing.
0: He's good at nobbing.
1: He's very good at nobbing. Well done, nobby boy. You're listening to the Wild Blood Queenie Show on 1BTN. Just if you could, where's that soapbox gone? There it is. Marvellous. Yep. It's Trans Pride Brighton on the 18th of July, and we need to be allies. We need to be supportive. We need to be there. So if you can come march with us on Saturday, the 18th of July in Brighton, I think it kicks off at 11 a.m. Meet at 11. March off at 12, I believe.
0: Yeah, usually works at
1: 12. And then there's going to be events all over the city, free events all over the city, and then lots of amazing after parties, including the big one with Polyglamorous.
0: Yum.
1: They are looking for supporters, and they need them right now because the trans community are under the cloche and it doesn't look like it's going to change anytime soon. So you can do various things. If you've got a business, you can think about sponsoring one of their events. If you're an individual ally, you can just chuck them a DD once a month, a couple of quid, and it would make all the difference. Do what you can. Head over to transpridebrighton.org, stand up for the trans community, because you know that's our job now.
0: It really is. We need to share that love.
1: And we need to stand beside them.
0: We do.
1: Now we're going to have a little bit of Secret Soul Society in a track called Love Tracks. Who does this go out to?
0: Oh, it goes out to Mr. and Mrs. Gill, otherwise known as... lovely hair. Otherwise known as Kim and the husband.
1: Kim and the husband.
0: Yeah, welcome to the best club in the world.
1: I mean, it does great and it does... does go on a bit. But it's, marriage is nice.
0: Absolutely bonkers, but we're still together and we love each other. Don't we?
1: Oh, yes.
0: Oh, no. All right, well, I still love them.
1: Oh, that's all right then. What's for tea?

0: There it is. That's the Secret Soul Society, a track called Love Tracks. You're listening to the Wobbler and Queenie show on 1BTN. Been a nice way to spend an afternoon.
1: Yeah, that Love Tracks, I love all the sound effects on there. It sounds like some crazy person's been let loose in the studio with all the little gadgets.
0: It sounds like you putting everything away in the morning.
1: Honestly, I try to be as quiet as anything.
0: Never mind. You're listening to the Wobbler and Queenie show on 1BTN. We're going to have a little bit of absolute disco fire now.
1: Oh, fire.
0: As we mainline the joy to head direct to heaven. Reflex style. This is Gibson Brothers, who will always have a little special place in my heart.
1: Oh, yeah. Cuba.
0: And the 10p I used to earn if I could dance all the way through the 12-inch.
1: Well, it was long.
0: It was very long.
1: Yeah.
0: It was very long. And that was good money back in 1973.
1: 10p, yes, worth a lot for a bit of stamina.
0: Anyway, this is Heaven and Reflex on
1: the Revision Remix.
0: That's the one.

0: So there you have it. Gibson Brothers getting the heavenly rework from Reflex there. Making these disco queers incredibly happy.
1: Yeah, I was bumbling and bouncing around nicely to that one. Thank you very much, Reflex.
0: Is that what the dribble is on the floor?
1: I couldn't possibly comment on that.
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1: Yes.
0: You can trust in the disco, you can trust in the queer dears here on 1BTN. Come and say hello on the chat box. Honestly, we've been inundated.
1: We've been inundated with
0: nobody.
1: Sweet nothings. Apart from Rich in Arizona, obviously.
0: Or maybe everyone's lying down because they still haven't got over getting up that early on a Monday morning to watch football.
1: Ah, yes, that's true.
0: Yes. Right, yeah, now we're going to play you a little something.
1: That goes like this.
0: It's Fresco Edits. It's a track called You're the One. And apparently this is something you sing when the dessert trolley goes by.
1: Seriously.
0: That's a Victoria Wood joke there for somebody who cares. If there's anyone out there that cares about Victoria Wood, enjoy that joke. I thought about that for a while.
1: Is it on the trolley?
0: It's on the trolley. This is on the trolley. This is the one. This is Fresco Edits.
1: Can you point at it?

0: Hello, yes, and I was singing along beautifully to that, I have to say.
1: And that song, Please Dispunched. It's punch, yeah, whatever.
0: Yeah. Sorry about that. I didn't know what I was supposed to do.
1: At least one of us is in the room. Now it's time for
0: Gig News.
1: Part two. Yeah, Brighton Pride. It's coming. We're going to be donating a good chunky percentage of our wage over Brighton Pride weekend to Trans Pride. That's what allyship looks like. So make sure whatever you do this Brighton Pride, you party with purpose. So go to official after parties. And if your party is not an official after party, please harangue the promoter and the DJs until they donate some takings to an LGBTQI
0: it's
1: charity.
0: It's a given.
1: Or community organisation in the area, because times are tough for them right now. So you can catch us 31st of on the Friday night of Brighton Pride, Dykes and Decks at Tempest. Very excited about that. Queen is doing a beach house brunch 12 till 5
0: yes.
1: on the Saturday. And then we're off to Water Bear on Manchester Street, Water Bear Bar, for a bit of Charlene from Neighbours Goodness. We're very excited about playing alongside her. She's an absolute gem.
0: Oh, she's a love. She is.
1: Then we're off to sort of some beard stroking at Fear and Loathing at Brighton Electric. It goes off apparently, so we're very excited to be going off with them.
0: Oh, I do like going off with a beard yeah. stroker.
1: And then there'll be many beards at Horsemeat Disco at Patterns, warming up for the boys. Very excited. We have a special secret guest as well, tidying up proceedings at the end. He's very tidy.
0: He's very yes,
1: tidy
0: he's
1: man.
0: Very tidy.
1: Lovely.
0: Bang tidy.
1: Lovely man. Lovely. No, it's not Adam.
0: No, it's not Adam Bang tidy. No, so who's would, lovely, but it's not him.
1: That would be weird.
0: It would be weird.
1: I mean, it'd be tidy, but it'd be weird. Yeah. On Sunday, we're off to the park. Diana Ross requested us, obviously, so we'll be backing singers. Is that still happening?
0: Well, I blooming well hope so. I've practiced loads.
1: Yeah, it's going to go well. It's going to go well. When we're not being backing singers for Diana Ross, and we're not being go-go dancers for the Blessed Madonna, we're going to be DJing in the outro tent.
0: That's nice.
1: Yeah, 4 o'clock
0: till
1: half past five.
0: Nice. It's an hour and a half. Yes,
1: Dykes
0: nice.
1: On Decks, Michelle Minetti, UOK Hunt, I believe, I think. I'm not entirely sure,
0: oh,
1: but yes.
0: It's going to go off there
1: it's
0: too.
1: It's a Dyke takeover. And then it's the big one. It's the Sunday Pride reunion at Patterns. I can't possibly comment.
0: Oh, what? Can't you? Can't you comment on that?
1: No.
0: All right, let's not say anything then.
1: This is too exciting. Right.
0: Yes, it's a bit of risk assessment time now.
2: Is it?
0: Yes, because we're going to have two of them.
1: Oh, we've got time. Anyway, yeah, this is called Never, and it's the Deep Burnt Mix.
0: Oh, I love this so much.
1: Don't know about you, but we love Anu.
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0: all a bit discombobulating, but we're here. It's a Tuesday.
1: Get a grip. I'm talking to myself, actually.
0: Hello to the Mixcloud crew, those people that bother to listen to us again and again and again. Thank you. We appreciate it. We love you.
1: Thanks.
0: It's Kenny Loggins I was thinking of.
1: Oh, not Kenny. Who did I say?
0: Kenny Rogers.
1: Kenny Rogers.
0: No.
1: Yes.
0: Anyway.
1: Time to leave me, Lucille. Anyway, sorry. Yes, I'm being looked at now.
0: See, this is why our marriage is dragged. It's that spontaneous nonsense.
1: What do you mean spontaneous nonsense? It's very good nonsense. It was the correct singer for the correct song. Anyway.
0: Right, the dog has
1: been... We're using up to hours.
0: Dog has been as alert as
1: ever.
0: Oh, here we go. We're going to play you a little bit of Kenny Summit now, not Kenny Loggins, because apparently he's busy. This is, we can't really do a show without some inappropriate grunting. Yes, it's time for some afternoon delight as we indulge in a little jacking Mrs. House music.
1: So relieved about the grunting.
0: Yeah, I know. It's not the Wobbles and Queenie show without a grunt, is it?
1: No.

0: I've hidden it.
1: Kenny Summit and See You on Good For You Records.
0: That was inappropriate grunting and groaning.
1: Yeah, you can find us on the socials doing similar. Wildblood and Queenie on Instagram, TikTok and Facebook. So we're coming towards the end. We've got the really funking, soulful show coming up with Kemma next. I'm so excited. I didn't know.
0: I know. It's so lovely to have somebody so lovely come into the studio to have the show after us. Lovely. Happy.
1: Lovely. Right, got a few shout outs before we finish. Shout out to Rhythm and Bikes on Lewis Road. You know why. Anything else? Oh, James at the gym.
0: Yes, James at the gym. And everybody in room six.
1: Everyone in room six. Yes. Anything else?
0: And any of my tutors who might be listening.
1: Oh, and the people that did the bumps in the road this week. Very nice. I thought they were well behaved. They didn't make any unnecessary swearing.
0: And they finished.
1: And they tidied up.
0: Yeah, they finished before they were supposed to.
1: Yeah,
0: so
1: very
0: well
1: good.
0: Done,
1: well done, everybody.
0: Absolutely marvellous.
1: Well, I think we should thank the strawberry plants. They're doing very well. Well done, ladies.
0: And thanks to the football. Thanks to Belgium last night for shoving USA one up there. You know where.
1: Yeah, okay. Right, where are we going next? We're going
0: to
1: play
0: one. I've never
1: one...
0: said thanks to Belgium before on the radio, so there you go. Thanks, Belgium.
1: You did have that Belgium era.
0: No, though. I didn't. Shush. Don't talk about that. We're talking about grunts and groans.
1: Okay, right. So we're going to finish with a bit of a Pride season banger for us. This one goes to all the darlings at Worthing Pride. Gary Scott, you did us all proud. It really was a joyous day.
0: It was wonderful.
1: In the dust. The dust. Yeah, big love to you, OK Hun, Paul Heron, Dykes on Decks, Little Alex, Lizzie Curious.
0: And Abby Flynn.
1: Abby Flynn. Just a brilliant crew of people doing it for the love and having a really amazing time celebrating Pride. And big shout out to our go-go dancers, Melissa and Anna.
0: Well, they were fantastic.
1: They were just ridiculously
0: marvellous.
1: Good.
0: Yeah.
1: Right, our next show is 21st of July. You can catch us over July playing disco in various places. Come join us. We're going to finish off with a bit of, Sylvester. This is Risk Assessment doing the business again. Until next time.
0: See you on the 21st.

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0: thank you. I want to thank you for all you do.
1: I
0: want to
1: thank you.
0: I want to thank you. I want to thank you for all you are.
1: I want to thank you.
0: You are peace. You are joy. You are happiness.
1: I
0: want to thank you for loving me. You are love.
2: You are love. You are love.
3: And a very, very, very good evening to everybody. My name is Chema G and you're listening to another Funkin' Soulful show. Thank you to Wild Blood and Queenie.
1: I wanna thank you.
3: For a beautiful show just before me. You got me here until 6 p.m. tonight, so let's do this. Let's go.

listening to a track called Elevate by Julius Bapp featuring Capital A. Smoothness in person.

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An album called From the Archive, Volume 2.

This track is called Better by Clara Hill and Krakazat. 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

This track is called Wono and it's by Koichi Sakai, Afla Sakai, Osun Lade, and this is the Yoruba Soul remix. If you just joined, you're listening to 1BTN Radio. My name is Chema G. The show is called Another Funkin' Soulful Show. 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

This track is called Far Side by Jimsa on his album EP, rather Basic Rollers, out on Free Range Records. If you just joined, this is 1BTN Radio. My name is Chema G. This show is called Another Funkin' Soulful Show. And these are grooves for dinner.

If you're enjoying this track, I'll have you know it's called Smoothed Out Funk. And it's by DJ Rasoul. On a label called Compost. Don't forget, if you're enjoying the show and want to hear it on the full hi-fi system, head upstairs to On Air at 85th Western Road, the home of 1BTN Radio. It's the whole of 1BTN under one roof. Great drinks, great food, great vibes, great sound.

And if you just joined, a reminder, my name is Chimaji. This is another funk and soulful show. These are some grooves for dinner. This one is by DJ Rasoul, as I said. Smoothed out funk. Next up, we got a beautiful, beautiful, beautiful track by everything by someone called Frank Rogers. This track is called Everything You Are. It's the original mix and this collaboration with Rona Ray. Beautiful, beautiful, soulful number coming on.

This track is called Let Diversion Happen by Fish Go Deep on Go Deep Recordings. And also, hello Paul Hilditch, thank you for tuning in. Hope you're well. Hope Mel is well. Hope everything is good with you, my friend. If you just tuned in, this is 1BTN Radio. My name is Chimaji. This show is called Another Funkin' Soulful Show. And these are some grooves for dinner.

sounding for you right now. A track called Let me try that again. Sounding for you right now, a track called Protection. The instrumental version by Mr. Adjaz. We just got over 15 minutes to go. You got me here until 8 p.m. tonight. If you just logged in, this is 1BTN Radio. Hello, hello, welcome, welcome. My name is Chema G. This is another funkin' soulful show. My monthly residency at 1BTN Radio, every first Tuesday of the month, 6 till 8 p.m. My goal every month when I come here is to bring you some grooves for dinner. I hope to have achieved that today. As I said, I've got 15 minutes to go. A couple of more tracks, a couple of shout-outs.

This track is called Ain't Nobody with by ZB. Second to last track. Gonna use this opportunity to say thank you to everyone who locked on. Thank you to everyone in the chat. Thank you to everyone on Instagram Live. I've got one more track to go. And I'm gonna leave you in the capable hands of Oscillation Hours. Thank you, everyone. Gemma G signing out.

0: Let's go. Break it down. Put it there. Bring it on. Step it up. Right there. Break it down. Put it there. Here we go. Step it up. Bring it on. Let's go. Let's go. Let's go. Break it down. Put it there. Bring it on. Step it up. Right there. Break it down. Put it there. Here we go. Step it up. Bring it on. Let's go. Let's go.
1: Jazzing over.
0: Let's go.

0: on and come on and on and on. Just keep it going. Cause this is the party you invited to come, come on and on and on. Party ain't stopping, all sky is the limit now. Infinite now. Limit infinite, infinite, infinite, infinite.
1: This one's for real, so let's get to it. Both sides of the globe, I know you got soul, so let's get to it.
0: Come on,
1: just doing the two with Jane over the crew. I thought you knew it. Ha, something that you can feel. This one's for real, so let's get to it.

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What more can I say? Time to save the world. It's time to save the world. That's right. So let's do it. Do it. Do it. Do it. Put it there. Put it there. Break it down. Break it down. Let's go. Come on. Shake it up. Shake it up. Bring it back. Bring it back. Keep it going. That's right. Step it up. Step it up. You love that. Here we go. That's right. Put it there. Put it there. Break it up. 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

0: 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Instead of holding the walls,
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0: Welcome, welcome, welcome. It is the Oscillation Hours show. The first Tuesday of the month. I almost forgot what I was going to say. But you're joined by myself, Delay Line and India.
1: Good evening, everybody. Nice to be back. It's been a while.
0: It's been a long old while. I haven't done the last two ones, and I can't remember the last one you didn't.
1: It's been ages. We've both been buying houses and being adults, so it'll
0: be fun. Yeah, buying houses isn't fun, but it's, you know, it's almost there, so happy days. Aside from that, we've been enjoying the sunshine as well. Hope you all been enjoying the sun. I want to give a special shout out to Chippy, Pi and Alex. Shout outs to Pi, his cakes are actually ridiculous. Boo to Alex because she doesn't like buttercream. Buttercream, not buttercream.

Okay, so that first one is Houston Street by Trinidad and Deep off the Dub Rockers EP. Yeah, real cool sounding dubby track. Probably be playing a few more tunes from them today. And this next one is Burning Down the Acid House, Late Night Tough Guy remix.

0: Okay, so this little remix is the Miss You Res remix. Sorry, a little bit of feedback there. So you're probably thinking, Rob, these are so much groovier tunes that you normally play. Why is that? India flew an absolutely amazing party at the new house, the Shark. Is it Shark Manor?
1: Shark Cottage.
0: Really nicely done. 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

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Currently the baitest track title you've ever heard is Free Your Mind. Hopefully you'll be hearing this maybe out soon. Who knows? But enjoy it.

0: that last track was Say It by Pure Science. Just get a bit deeper, darker and heavier here. And then that the next one that came next was Side Effect by Vega.
1: So we've got about 15 minutes to go. So if you've been tuning in, thank you very much. Been enjoying it. Very hot, sweaty down in his basement. It smells a bit damp, but we're still vibing.

0: So India officially has two phones. Very suspicious, I know.
1: I've got two phones because I'm locked out of one and have to use one for WhatsApp, one for hotspot, the other because I'm 5 years old and I'm

Gorgeous people. Zide Tracy Rhodes with Mi Casa Su Casa. That's the three of us this evening. Me, Tracy Rhodes, the beautiful Eve and Stephen, and Phronic or Fervent, whichever you choose to call in this evening. We should be playing three each. We should be playing from now. Enjoy it.

a beautiful emergency loop situation. So that was what was going on there. We are going to play on till midnight this evening and continue playing this beautiful, fine music. Enjoy and speak to you soon. Bye.

girls, and we go east, and the girls, quick man, jump, go for the light, look for the door, while they roll on the floor, move out of sight, it's a flight 151 tonight, I got lost. Her skirt. I got lost in the mist, man. I don't know my name, Jack. Hands in your pocket. I worked all week for this. I ain't gonna let it go away easy. I worked all week for this, man. I don't care if she has a fake tan. Long legs and short skirts all day long.

0: Gorgeous people, it is I, Tracy Rhodes, here on 1BTN. And that's the end of that for this evening. We do this the first Tuesday of every month, and we pop up now and again on the station, so look out for that.
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Good evening, folks. You're tuned in to the Garden of Earthly Delights on 1BTN. I'm Signor Mick. Thank you for joining me. And yes, we kicked off the show there with a wonderful tune by Dorothy Norwood. It's called Big Boat Ride, and that is on a new compilation that's come out on Kent, Atlanta Soul Artistry collection of music from the labels GRC, Aware and Hotlanta. That were based in the Atlanta area. That whole compilation is great, but that track's one of those. As soon as I heard it, I was like, wow, that, where have you been all my life? And indeed, it was recorded in 1975, but never actually released at the time, which seems insane to me, because that is a wonderful tune. Anyway, going to play a selection of old tunes that I've been digging up over the last 2 months, as I wasn't here last month, and also a smattering of new releases as well. Going to play a track by Bobby Darin now, or Bob Darin as he was referred to on this particular album, Commitment. I've had my eye on this box set for a while, 3-album box set of records released on Bobby Darin's own record label, Direction. A really, really amazing period of his creative life. And if you've never checked out that side of his oeuvre, then you're about to, because it's not all about Mac the Knife. This is Bob Darin with The Harvest.

Well, I said I was going to play a bit of old and a bit of new, and that was a bit of both. That is a new release from the Black Crowes, from their EP 1972, where they record a selection of tunes that were released in 1972. And certainly not shy of showing their influences from that era. And indeed, it has the usual suspects, Rolling Stones and Rod Stewart covers on there. But it's nice to see them dipping their toe into the glam waters. That was The Slider, originally recorded by Mark Bullen and T-Rex. And before that, of course, Bob Darin. Yes, this is the Garden of Earthly Delights with me, Signor Mick. And as I wasn't able to do my show last month, I have got an absolutely packed show with amazing tunes, so stay tuned. Going to play a track by British prog rockers Gentle Giant. Hold on, before you've heard it. They were quite a very interesting band, lyrically influenced by a lot of philosophical writers, and R.D. Lang, François Rabelais. I'm going to dedicate this song to Joe Reed, who I know is a big fan of Gentle Giant, and also to his good friend, Belroy.

Oh yeah, what a belter. That was Oscar Brown Jr. with his track The Lone Ranger. That's taken from his album Brother, Where Are You? And yes, Oscar was not only a singer and songwriter, he was also an actor and also very active on the civil rights movement and a poet as well. I've only just stumbled across his music and yeah, some great stuff on that album. That's the one that amuses me the most. You're tuned into Garvin Earthly Delights with me, Senor Mick. I'm here until 10 o'clock. Now, the band Foxygen from California, they've been releasing albums since the early noughties, I believe. And I did pick up an album a few years ago called Hang, played a few tracks of that on this show. Really enjoyed it, but I started to explore the back catalogue and I've become a bit obsessed with the album We Are the 21st Century Ambassadors of Peace and Magic, which I believe came out in 2013. And yes, I mean, they're another band that are not shy of wearing their influences on their sleeve, but I quite like this particular album. They've seemed to I've got to be obsessed with the Rolling Stones from the kind of psychedelic era of Satanic Majesties, which not a lot of bands would pick that part of the Stones catalogue to kind of be influenced by. It also reminds me a bit of the MGMT album, Congratulations, I think it was called, the one that the second album they brought out that was quite psychedelic. Anyway, I've really been loving the album, and I really do like this track. This is San Francisco.

The Whackers there with their track I'll Believe in You. That's from the album Shredder, released in 1972 on Elektra Records, a Canadian band. That track really, really reminds me of David Bowie. I'm trying to think whether, I mean, obviously Bowie's releasing music then, whether it was directly influencing that song or not, I don't know, but I do like it. Before that, Pete Wingfield with his song A Whole Pot of Jelly for a Little Slice of Toast. That's released on Island Records, 1975. And yeah, Pete Wingfield was a keyboard player, singer, songwriter. And yes, it's a curious song, kind of. It also reminds me of some sort of cross between Prince and Leo Sayer. And if you look at the album cover that that track's taken from, he looks like he's a children's TV presenter, circa 1975. But I do like that track. Very, very good. Tuned into the Gordon Murphy Delights. Thank you for joining me. I'm going to play a track by Colin Blunstone now. And this is from his solo album, his second solo album, Ennis Moore. Colin was originally singer in The Zombies. And after they split up, which was a real tragedy, really, because the Odyssey and Oracle album has now gone down as an all-time classic, but it didn't really get the support at the time, so the band split up. Anyway, one of his old bandmates, Rod Argent, who went on to form the band Argent, both co-wrote and I believe plays on this particular track. It's called, wait for it, Andorra.

Ural Thomas and The Pain with their track Promises, and that's taken from the brand new album Dancing Dimensions, which is out on Bella Union. And yes, I hadn't never heard of Ural Thomas before, but he'd been performing as a singer since the 1950s, and he's got soul records being released from 67 onwards. He was originally from Louisiana, but grew up in Portland, Oregon. And yeah, he moved to LA, I believe, for a while, went back to Portland, kind of, you know, faded into the background, and then was rediscovered, as seems to be happening a lot with some of these old soul singers. I'm all for it, I have to say, because when you've got a voice like that, let's share it with the world. Anyway, he was hooked up with a Portland band, The Pain, and they've released three albums together. That's from their latest album, and yeah, that just sounds beautiful, absolutely beautiful. And before that, of course, Colin Blunstone. Right, going to play a track by Yvonne Elliman now, best known, I guess, for a hit... if I can't leave you, I don't want nobody, baby. But she'd been releasing music for quite a while before that. She was originally born in Honolulu in Hawaii and moved over to London when she was 17 to further her music career. Ended up in the original cast of Jesus Christ Superstar. Performed that on stage as Mary Magdalene for 4 years, and also recorded the vocals on the original soundtrack EP of the cast, singing opposite Jesus Christ, who was Ian Gillan, which I think I must have known but then forgotten again. But yeah, Ian Gillan is Jesus, and that means that I've hugged Jesus, so I'm quite chuffed about that. Anyway, here's Yvonne Elliman doing a cover of The Who. Why would she do that? I can't explain.

don't forget the Where Love Lives Festival. It's on the 22nd to 24th of July at the Bentley Farm Estate in Ringmer, featuring a whole host of 1BTN DJs and some excellent guests as well, including one of my favourites, Richard Norris. So yes, there's still a few tickets available, so if you want to get there, 22nd to 24th of July, Where Love Lives Festival in Ringmer. So you just heard Ronnie Hawkins from his album The Giant of Rock and Roll, and indeed he was a giant. Sadly passed away on May 29th at the age of 87. He was a real pioneer of the rock and roll movement, Ronnie Hawkins and the Hawks, and passing through his ranks was Roy Buchanan, excellent guitarist, the members of what became The Band, probably one of the most influential American bands ever, and also Pat Travers as well, cut his teeth playing with Ronnie Hawkins. Also his cousin, Dale Hawkins, who wrote Susie Q. So a talented family. And yes, he's just, if you've ever seen The Last Waltz, the film that Martin Scorsese did of the band's last gig, you can see Ronnie Hawkins in that. And he was just a very charismatic guy who, like I say, held the torch for rock and roll for many, many years. And yes, sad that he's left us now. Another innovator, Annette Peacock. She, based in New York, went to Juilliard School of Music, and one of the first people to experiment with the Moog synthesizer in the late 60s. This is track is from a little bit later on. It's called Pony, and it's anything but that.